So Br'er Rabbit's looking for a little adventure, eh? Now's our chance to set a trap for Br'er Rabbit.

0: Brer Rabbit, this time for a show.
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0: The weather is good, the fishing is fine. 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
1: Oh, a zigs and a zags, a twos and a fro's. That's what you asked me, and that's what you know.
0: Time to be moving along.

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1: 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Now get down from that tree. 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
3: Where is this secret laughing place Brer Rabbit's talking about? 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Hey y'all, hold up there. 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

0: bet you wish you never been born, huh, Brer Rabbit? 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
1: What are you doing, Brer Fox? 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
0: Say, Brer Rabbit, how about I take you to my laughing place? 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
1: Where are you taking me, Brer Fox? Let me go!
2: 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And wait till you see that old Brer Rabbit. 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That Brer Rabbit, he learned his lesson all right. But I'm afraid he learned it too late. Laughing Place, we've got your Laughing Place right up here. So you're looking for a Laughing Place, eh? We'll show you a Laughing Place. Time to be turning around. If only you could.

0: You know, Brer Rabbit, I think I'll have to hang you.
1: That's all right, Brer Fox. Hangs me if you got it. But please, please don't fling me in that dry patch.
0: Well, Brer Rabbit, I think I'll just have to skin ya.
1: Go ahead, Brer Fox. 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
0: Well, now, Brer Rabbit, me now just have to roast ya.
1: Yes, sir, Brer Fox. 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

0: This is all your fault, Brer Bear. 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
1: 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What a wonderful day. 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
0: Bear, this is your fault. You flung us into this here predicament. 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
1: Brer
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1: I'm glad you made it home safe and sound this time, Br'er Rabbit.
0: Mr. Bluebird on my shoulder. It's the truth.
1: It's the truth.
0: It's actual.
1: It's actual.
0: Everything is satisfactual.

0: Rob Vance, and I'm here to stay. I'm through with moving on now. It's where I'm born and bred in. The Blind Patch is where I'm heading.
1: Zippity-doo-dah, zippity-hey.
0: I'm back in my home now, and I'm sure gonna stay.
2: I told you, Br'er Rabbit, there ain't no place fine if you run from trouble.
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0: Don't you worry, Mr. Bluebird. I learned my lesson.
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0: I'm back in my home now, and I'm gonna stay. My, oh my. Born and bred in the Briar Patch, and I'm here to stay.
2: I'm glad you made it home safe and sound this time, Br'er Rabbit.
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0: Don't you worry, Mr. Bluebird. I learned my lesson.
1: I'm glad you made it home safe and sound this time, Br'er Rabbit.
0: Mr. Bluebird on my shoulder. It's the truth.
1: It's the truth.
0: It's actual.
1: It's actual.
0: And

0: my dear lady. Nice to see you. Have a pleasant day. Enjoy your stay. Young fella, how are you?
1: How long have you been here?
2: This is our second week.
1: Second week? Where are y'all from?
2: Portsmouth, England.
1: Oh, wonderful.
0: Hey, wait a minute. Why don't we have someone else take a picture? You get in it.
3: You make sure and say Mickey, hello to Mickey Mouse for me, okay?

0: thank you for being our guest on this magical tour of Walt Disney World. It's our pleasure to present all the things that make this the number one vacation destination on Earth. The Magic Kingdom Park, with land after land of fantasy and fun. The Disney Studios, the most popular movie and television studios in the world. Epcot Center, a vast showplace of the future and a worldly community of the present. Beyond the three theme parks are two more huge water parks, Typhoon Lagoon and River Country. Discovery Island, a tropical retreat for rare and endangered species. Pleasure Island, an entire island of nightclubs. An incredible resort selection that places you wherever you want to be, from the South Seas to the Southeastern Seaboard, and caters to budget tastes that range from the economical to the regal. Here there is an endless array of recreation and entertainment options. The Walt Disney World Resort is 43 square miles big, with every kind of vacation fun under the Central Florida sun. Describing it all is a big, big challenge. The people who do it best are the Walt Disney World guests. People like you, from all over the world. People who are realizing their vacation dream come true at the world's greatest resort.
1: Looking at the world as it is right now, the Disney is kind of a wonderful place. It's kind of like all that's good in the world is right here in one spot.
2: This is paradise. You can't sum it up better than that.
0: Let's go first to the Magic Kingdom Park.
3: I like the magic in Disney World. Anything's possible here.
0: Anything is possible here because fairy tales and fantasies are the realities. Happiness is the prevailing attitude. The mayor of this kingdom is a mouse, and fun is about the only thing he takes seriously. It begins on Main Street, USA, hometown America at the turn of the century, when the horseless carriage had just taken the road. Barbershop quartets were in vogue, and Steamboat Willie was just around the bend. Adventureland has you exploring everything from the home of Swiss Family Robinson to an enchanted tiki room, and encountering some pretty unsavory creatures along the way.
4: In Adventureland, we like Jungle Cruise. We think that's real nice. It's very realistic, and it's exciting. There's a lot of things you don't expect that pop up out of the water.
5: One of my very favorites is Pirates of the Caribbean, and that's always a must for us.
6: Whoa, ho, whoa, ho, a pirate like to meet.
0: Frontierland has you rafting over to Tom Sawyer's Island, watching a live show, splashing and spiraling through incredible mountains. The biggest, wettest, steepest of them all is Splash Mountain, a flume ride through Br'er Rabbit's country that has you singing the songs of the South until suddenly you're dropped off.
7: If I didn't know what to expect, I was gonna fall right into it. I knew it. I was just screaming. I was just like,
8: the drop is so fast and so furious.
9: I left my heart up at the top of the thing.
10: It was great.
7: I loved it.
9: Can't beat it.
11: We loved it!
12: My mother and sister and I rode Big Thunder Mountain Railroad. It was incredible. We were riding through, and you had all these twists and turns and on this runaway train, and these rocks looked like they were gonna fall, and the scenery was just great. It was wonderful. I really recommend this to all you guys gonna come to Florida.
13: In the Country Bear Jamboree, you go inside and see a load of bears dancing around and singing. It's country music. 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
14: All the guys that turn me on, turn me down.
0: Liberty Square is right out of the pages of American history. Everyone assembles here to watch all the presidents in a walking, talking, debating session.
15: Surely God would not have created such a being as man with ability to grasp the infinite, to exist only for a day. Man was made for immortality.
0: The presidents in a walking, talking, debating session.
15: Surely God would not have created such a being as man with ability to grasp the infinite, to exist only for a day. Man was made for immortality.
0: Next to the Hall of Presidents, some nine...

0: I saw. And there's people dancing all around, and there's ghosts howling, and people are, there's chains and doors knocking and weird, lots and lots of weird noises.
1: As you're exiting out, the ghost is just riding right along with you, and you're taking it home.
2: Fantasyland. It's where storybook characters come to life. Cinderella, Snow White, Goofy, Donald Duck, Pinocchio, Winnie the Pooh, and Tigger 2. Fantasyland is where fairy tale dreams come true.
3: When I used to be a kid, I loved going to Fantasyland because Dumbo the Flying Elephant was there. You flew up in an elephant, you know, you flew by his rings. It was fun.
4: And if you've never been on It's a Small World, you have to go. There are tons and tons of little dolls inside that sing in all different languages. And they take you through the whole universality of the world.
5: It's a small world, but girl, it's a small, small world.
6: We went on the teacups, and they're all different colours. It's at the Mad Hatter's Tea Party. And you go on that, and then while I was on that with my mum said to me, stop whirling it now, because I'm being sick.
7: Today we're in Mickey's Starland, and this is just great because the kids can see where Mickey Mouse lives. It's neat to see all his bed and his furniture. This is just a real fun day to start out with the kids. They were really thrilled that he came up and he shook each one's hand, and they ruffled their hair and signed the autograph books and hugged them all, and my daughter cried.
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8: Well, I always liked Tomorrowland. It was a lot of adventure. You could go to the Grand Prix Raceway and just drive your cars. We used to go. There was a bunch of us. We'd have about five of us in cars and try to race each other. And then Space Mountain.
9: We just got off of Space Mountain. Scariest ride I've ever been on. You're in the dark, you're going round and round, up and down, looking at the stars. We almost went and hit the ceiling, I'm sure, one time. It's great, gotta ride it.
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10: 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It's wonderful. I've seen parades on TV. They're just parades. I mean, they have floats, they have bands, whatever. But Disney ones, they've got the feeling of it. They're just unique. You won't find them anywhere else. They're wonderful. They're worth the trip.
2: Every day there's a magnificent Magic Kingdom parade. 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

0: The stars come out for all the excitement at Disney's newest theme park, the most popular movie and television studios in the world. 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On Hollywood Boulevard, you're the star of Tinseltown in its heyday, along with a pretty ridiculous cast of would-be's and has-beens indicative of the era. From there, you're off for a ride into the most legendary scenes of the all-time greatest movies in history. Ever wonder how Indiana Jones pulls off all those incredible stunts in the movie? Here's where you'll see it all, live.
1: My friends and I just came from seeing the Indiana Jones Stunt Show Spectacular. 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I happened to be one of the people chosen from the studio audience, and it was so good. I went backstage, I was dressed up in an Arab costume, and the director made everyone feel like they were really part of the cast. It was an incredible experience.
2: She looked really good on stage. My favorite part was when the ball came after Indiana Jones. I thought he was gonna get killed or something. It was really scary.
3: My favorite part was when Indiana Jones and his girlfriend Marion, they were running from the German base, and the airplane exploded, and I was sitting in the audience. Totally feel the heat. It was like it was totally real. I loved it. And I think we're all gonna see it.

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1: I would say it's the Indiana Jones Stunt Spectacular.
0: The Muppets. The Muppets.
1: The Muppets was pretty good, too.
0: The
1: yeah.
0: Muppets.
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3: 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They went out with a bang. They blew the whole theater out.
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7: Yeah, my friend and I just came out of the Star Tour ride, and I think it's great. It makes you feel like you're part of the movie. We're right there moving all over. The bad guy was shooting at us. The good guy was trying to help us. We went actually through the Death Star. I mean, it was unbelievable. I mean, we thought we were going to came out of the airplane. I mean, it was tremendous ride.
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9: I got asked to be at Superstar Theater to play Ethel Mertz in I Love Lucy.
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10: All right, girls, now this is your last chance. If one piece of candy gets past you and into the packing room unwrapped, you're fired. You understand?
11: Yes, sir.
12: Yes, ma'am.
10: Let her roll!
9: I couldn't believe this. This is great. And I had a great time. It was crazy, though. All these chocolates kept going by, and I didn't know what to do, and this guy kept telling me what to do, and it was fun. And my husband was out in the audience, and he had such a riot with it.
8: You might be chosen to help add the sound effects to a monster show starring Martin Short, much to the hoots and howls of your viewing audience.
0: I had to do the wind and the squeaky door, but he had to do a really exciting part.
13: Yeah, there was a movie, and it was Martin Short and Chevy Chase, and it was a scary movie, a haunted house scene, and we each had a different part. There were four of us. It was really fun. We got to be involved making sounds with the movie. When Martin Short was the evil guy trying to wreck the salesman, I did this laugh. It was like...
8: The Art of Disney Animation is where you'll peek over the shoulders of 73 Disney artists at work, breathing life into classic features like The Little Mermaid, Academy Award-winning Beauty and the Beast, The Rescuers Down Under, and Aladdin.
14: I never realized it took so many people to actually produce a cartoon.
15: I was surprised at how many different colors go into one movie.
16: It's so interesting to watch the way they edit things and make the animation and the pictures come to life.
8: The backside of the Disney Studios shows you how real movies come to life, including everything from show productions in progress to costumes, special effects, and post-production.
17: I enjoyed seeing the front of the homes and then going around back and seeing the rear of what weren't homes. They were just facades.
8: Empty Nest, The Golden Girls. The Disney Studios is the home of some very recognizable homes. You'll see them all on the backstage tour.
18: We just got off the backstage tour.
19: We saw costumes from Dick Tracy and...
18: Pretty Woman, they had this...
19: Yeah, and we saw Who Framed Roger Rabbit costumes from that.
18: Mary Poppins.
19: Well, we rode on like a tram thing.
18: There's a tram riding through this, like it's like a tunnel, and you can see on the other side... On either side of you, you see the costumes, and then you move it right into the...
19: We saw the makeup, too, to the Dick Tracy.
18: Construction of sets and stuff. That was great.
20: As we went through the canyon,
4: I got all wet. We went through the storm. But it felt good. It was nice and cool.
8: This is where you discover that those storm-tossed boats you've seen on the big screen aren't everything they're splashed up to be.
11: I got to be in the Captain Duck production and got pretty wet, but I had a good time.
8: And you'll see that the BC in Honey, I Shrunk the Kids is nothing more than some blue screen wizardry. Honey, I Shrunk the Kids Adventureland puts you right into the backyard scene, where you'll find your way home just like in the movie.
12: The thing I like best here at the Honey, I Shrunk the Kids playground is the tunnels. You go in one place and you never know where you're going to come out.
20: Like being in the movie.
21: Teenage Mutant Ninja Turtles.
8: Cowabunga! Where else in the world are you going to run into Michelangelo, Donatello, Leonardo, and Raphael live and in person? No doubt about it. There's a bodacious bunch of fun to be had at the Disney Studios. Even the dining is strictly Hollywood. From dinosaur Gerties to the magnificent Hollywood Brown Derby, you can go back in time to the 50s primetime themed cafe. Even sit in on a science fiction drive-in of sorts. And be sure to stick around for the Sorcery in the Sky fireworks.
12: The thing I enjoy most is the Sorcery in the Sky, and it's in the evening. The fireworks spectacular.
20: Awesome.
12: It's incredible.
20: So
12: it's amazing. Mickey comes up at the very end. He's this giant inflatable balloon, and then he has fireworks shooting from his finger. It is just
20: it was the best.
12: Oh my gosh, it was incredible. And I can't wait to see my pictures. I hope they all turn out.
8: Sorcery in the Sky is the perfect conclusion to the ultimate day at the movie. Epcot Center is a vast theme park for kids, young and old, presented in two incredible worlds. The first, Future World, has you time traveling through ideas and innovations you never thought possible.
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8: Journey into imagination has Dreamfinder and his impish friend Figment whisking you through words, sounds, colors, and facts that lead you to new ideas and thoughts. 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
28: I thought Michael Jackson was excellent in Captain EO. He had some dynamite moves out there. The 3D effect was excellent. The creatures was coming right at you, you know. As soon as you put the glasses on, it would seem like, you know, you were in some place and time where it was just magical, mystical.
8: Wonders of Life is one big pavilion full of happy, healthy fun. You go inside the mixed-up mind of a 12-year-old. You're even reduced to the size of a blood cell and toxin soaring through the human body.
0: And we just got off this great ride, Body Wars. You get transported through a body, and you go through the bloodstream and through the heart and up through the brain, and then you have to get energy from the brain to get transported out, and it's a great ride, and we're going on it again.
1: I'm standing in front of the Horizons Pavilion, which I just came out of. One of the things I liked about it was that it gives you a look at what's going on in the future and just gives me some ideas to take back with me about how I might be living, or my son or my grandchildren one day, and the things, the places they'll live, the things they'll see, whether it's living in underwater, living in the desert, living in space.
8: The world of motion moves you to laughter on a whimsical journey through the history of transportation, featuring everything from bicycles to balloons. Then it presents a sleek preview of the future. 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
3: I hate the fettuccine Alfredo, it's very good. 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
8: In China, you'll pass through the ceremonial gate and feel like you've been transported into another dimension, in another time. 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
5: 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I love the leathers.
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6: My friends and I went to Mexico today, and we saw a lot of cultural side of Mexico. Then they have a lot of history of Mexico in there, like they show pre-Columbian artifacts. They have a kind of mini museum in front just before you go into the ride. Oh, before the ride, you see a part of the restaurant they have there, and so it's kind of romantic. If you're a romantic couple, you want to go eat there, you can go eat there.
8: In the United Kingdom, strolling and shopping is tops.
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11: She's snorkeled two times now. This is our second day here. We've come here twice.
13: 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They're awesome.
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19: Great time! We're having a good time!
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0: There's an entire island devoted to nighttime fun at Walt Disney World. Pleasure Island, featuring a variety of night spots, shops, restaurants, and a nightly street festival that has everyone dancing in the streets.
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3: I gotta tell you, we just went over to the Adventure Club. It was fabulous. We got met at the door by the butler. 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We've got all kinds of things going on. We've got spirits coming out of the boxes. We've got all kinds of fog going up. The kids loved it. It was hilarious. It was suspenseful.
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8: I mean, it's really huge. 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
9: I just feel like Scarlett O'Hara without the long dress, really. 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
0: 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The fun extends from the beach shores up 15 stories to the top of the world dinner show. 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
10: We just finished with Mickey's Tropical Review. What a show.
0: What a pampered way of life. Imagine your greatest South Seas fantasy, and Disney's Polynesian Resort makes it all come true. 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
2: This year we're staying at the Yacht Club, and we like that. 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
0: Disney's Yacht and Beach Club Resort hotels blend like a grand watercolor painting into a nautical setting more magnificent than any. The beaches and connecting waterways here are almost a Disney attraction in their own right. If you enjoy spacious, quiet living among the trees, greens, and fairways, it's Disney's Village Resort. Sizable accommodation choices range from one-bedroom suites and 2- and 3-bedroom villas to Grand Vista homes.
11: It's just us right now, but when we had our children, when they were younger, we stayed at the villas and we stayed at the tree houses. And they're nice for family because they're bigger and they're very secluded and there's animals. 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
0: The Disney Inn is a comfortable country retreat and a golfer's paradise, nestled between 2 championship courses near the Magic Kingdom. For the cost conscious, Disney's Caribbean Beach Resort Hotel is a magnificent island alternative.
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15: It has a water slide, and you get to slide down this dragon's tongue.
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16: Well, I'd certainly recommend, highly recommend the Hoop-De-Doo Review. 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
27: My name is Jerry Mason, my wife Gloria, my son Michael. We've been here 22 times. We've got the Pike family who's been here 22 times. We've got the Lubezinskis, Ray and Lucy, who's been here 21 times. We've got the Cussies, Michelle and Bill, and her son Ryan. They've been here 55 times, or she has. And my son Michael, 6 years old. How many times have you been here?
28: 9.
29: I just really can't get over the cleanliness of the place and the friendliness of the people.
30: You can meet lots of people, the staff's really nice, and you have a great time with your family.
31: I would recommend that every parent bring their kid to Walt Disney World. It's just the best there is.
32: My children said to us, "Mom, Dad, can't you go someplace else? Can't you go to the Bahamas, the Dude Ranch or something?" I'd say, "Why? Go on a Dude Ranch, fall off a horse? Go on the beach, get burned? Over here, we got everything."
33: We've been to Europe, but we'd rather come to Disney World. Yeah.
34: We think it's great. We have had such a good time here, and we'll come back again.
35: The value is phenomenal. We wouldn't go anywhere else. I love Walt Disney World. I love it.
36: Be prepared to not want to go back home, because things are so great here, it's tough to leave.
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3: 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I just enjoy myself.
4: Just the Disney thing, it's something inside of me. 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
1: When you first walk in and you see the castle, it's Cinderella's castle, and it's just, you know that the magic is always here. 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
0: No matter how old you are or how many times you've been here, the Magic Kingdom Park never loses its magic. Here on Main Street, USA, turn of the century America is reborn every day. 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Who knows? You might even be asked to star along with them. Adventureland takes you from deep in the jungle to the rowdiest town of the Caribbean. The enchanted Tiki Room is now under the zany new management of Yago and Zazu. Frontierland is where you find mountains of adventure, if you dare.
2: My mouth was like this.
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0: Liberty Square is where all the nation's leaders come to life for an amazing debate. In the Haunted Mansion, some 999 spirited ghosts scare up their own version of history. Tomorrowland is the future, as yesterday's science fiction visionaries might have seen it. Some grown-ups still can't resist a blast through outer space on Space Mountain. Others prefer hopping aboard a time machine for a whimsical journey millions of years into the past and into the future. And just when you think you've seen it all, a procession of magical colors lights up the streets, filling the night with enchantment. Also on special nights, Fantasy in the Sky fireworks blaze to the tune of a musical tribute as a happily ever after ending to another magical day in the Magic Kingdom Park.
3: One of the most special things I ever had was coming to the opening day of Epcot right here. And to this day, although I like all of it, I like Epcot the best.
0: Epcot may well be the world's most fascinating, stimulating destination for adults. It's a world of discoveries as enlightening as it is fun, with special surprises around every turn. Epcot is really two worlds in one. The first is Future World, a celebration of the highest achievements in technology, a vast insight into progress and new discoveries. Here, you're immediately drawn into the gigantic geosphere that is Spaceship Earth. inside Spaceship Earth, you'll spiral through the age of communications until you reach the stars themselves. You'll fast forward to the immediate future at the incredible Innoventions, an ever-changing high-tech playground of what's new and what's to come. Epcot takes you from beyond the horizon to the very bottom of the sea. This is the Living Seas, where you'll get acquainted with a whole underwater world of creatures. You might even want to drop into the Coral Reef Restaurant, which immerses you in a magnificent undersea dining adventure. Grab the wheel for a fast and fascinating ride through the hair-raising challenges of an auto proving ground at the new test track. Next, head on over to Wonders of Life, where you'll be delighted with happy, healthy fun. Then reduced to the size of a blood cell and sent soaring through the human body. And you won't believe your size at the hysterical, "Honey, I shrunk the audience." The thrills are as big as the laughs in this wild misadventure. Now, on to World Showcase. The other world at Epcot is a community of nations complete with authentic architecture, world-famous restaurants, beautiful gardens, shopping, entertainment, people, and cultures. The centerpiece is the American Adventure, hosted by Mark Twain and Ben Franklin. Surrounding it is the international celebration of a lifetime.
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0: If you love movies and television, from showbiz in its heyday to Disney animated features in the making, the Disney Studios is a dream come true. The Disney Studios is where Indiana Jones pulls off those hair-raising movie stunts. It's where the Great Movie Ride takes you on a spectacular journey through the movies. And this is where the magic of Disney animation comes to life in every way. You can actually peek over the shoulders of Disney animators and see the next generation of animated characters in the making, getting ready to star in the newest big screen classic. Disney's hit animated film, Mulan, was created here at the studios, and it's celebrated in a colorful new parade floating majestically down Hollywood Boulevard every day. Disney animation magic comes to life everywhere you go at the Disney Studios. Be sure to catch the Broadway-style show Beauty and the Beast live on stage. The studio's backlot tour takes you from hometown America to New York through real production facilities and on to the set of one of nature's worst catastrophes.
8: As we went through the canyon, I got all wet. We went through the storm. But it felt good. It was nice and cool.
0: During the holidays, the Disney Studios is home to the amazing Spectacle of Lights. 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
9: I think Animal Kingdom is awesome. If you want to just walk around and drink it all in, that's fantastic. If you want exciting rides, if you really want to be thrilled, frightened, then it's that also. It's anything that you wanted to be.
0: And now, let's explore the most exciting dream come true since the premiere of the Disney Studios a decade ago. Disney's Animal Kingdom theme park. 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
10: I think you've seen every animal on a tree. There's another one.
0: Deep inside the Tree of Life, you'll meet a crazy cast of crawly characters in It's Tough to Be a Bug, where 3D magic and special effects will have you buzzing with laughter. Also in Safari Village, see March of the Artimals, a triumphant blend of folk art, music, and whimsy. You'll journey through the town of Harambe to reach Africa and take a ride on Kilimanjaro Safaris through 110 acres of breathtaking landscape where animals roam freely all around you.
11: I was totally surprised at what Disney was able to do in terms of bringing all these animals together so that people can come and see what these animals are like and enjoy the habitat that they live in.
0: Walk through Pangani Forest Exploration Trail for a peek at hippos, meerkats, birds, gorillas, and other residents. Dinoland USA features a wacky roadside stop where everybody has a bone to pick. It's the place to see Journey into Jungle Book, a bouncy live show with great songs and wild characters. And it's the home of Countdown to Extinction, a thrill-packed blast 65 million years back in time, where you'll face off with furious dinosaurs. Camp Mini Mickey is an Adirondack-style land populated by Disney friends. It's on your way to the not-to-be-missed Festival of the Lion King show, a dazzling celebration of song, dance, and acrobatics unlike anything you've ever seen.
3: Everybody has to go to see it. Absolutely fantastic.
12: I like the monkeys.
3: The costumes were overwhelming. The music was fantastic. It was great. It was like watching a Broadway show that has just come alive.
0: 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In spring, visit the new land of Asia and challenge a rip-roaring raft ride through nature's powerful fury. And also take the Maharaja Jungle Trek. This is one of the most adventurous theme parks ever, Disney's Animal Kingdom. It's the imagination of Disney gone wild. So what do you do for an extra splash of Disney fun after the parks? Three Disney water parks that add waves of fun and relaxation to your vacation. River Country is Huck Finn's dream come true, featuring a great beach and a refreshing old-fashioned swimming spot. Typhoon Lagoon is a tropical island paradise. And Blizzard Beach is tons of snow-capped water park fun. Out in Bay Lake, just across from River Country, is Discovery Island, an 11-acre wildlife sanctuary. For a great day, spend a few hours at a Disney water park, then a few hours among the lush foliage of Discovery Island. Here's the downtown area you might have only dreamed about until now. The new Downtown Disney area captures the pulse of the best cities on the planet. The West Side sizzles with California cuisine at Wolfgang Puck Cafe, the spicy music and tantalizing tastes of Bongo's Cuban Cafe, Mississippi Delta cooking and lots of live music at the House of Blues, and the trendy tastes and glamorous atmosphere of Planet Hollywood. For a striking dramatic mix of theater, circus arts, and street entertainment, don't miss the newest Cirque du Soleil extravaganza. 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
0: 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You'll find 5 championship golf courses, some of which play host to a PGA Tour event every October. 2 courses were designed by Pete Dye and Tom Fazio. Impressive? 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
1: 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A whole world of Disney resort recreation. And the convenience of being so close to the Disney theme parks, you can come and go as you please for midday breaks back at your resort. Best of all, you can purchase convenient length of stay passes, available only to Disney resort guests. They include admission to all four theme parks, three water parks, Pleasure Island, and Disney's Wide World of Sports Complex from the moment you check in until the end of your checkout day. And these are just some of the many special advantages that guests at selected Disney resorts can enjoy. For more information about Disney resorts and guest benefits, be sure to look over the planning booklet that came with this video. It's your turn to start your own dream vacation. Here are some more tips you may want to consider.
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0: 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And the day after that, step off the ship right onto Disney's own private island paradise, Castaway Cay. Here you'll discover separate beaches for families and adults with snorkeling, great food, and plenty of room to relax. And back on board, stretch out in your stateroom, which is among the most spacious of any on the high seas. Take a voyage unlike any other on the first cruise line created by the dream makers at Disney and discover uncharted magic. The Disney Institute is a completely different kind of vacation in which you can experience the fun of trying things you've always wanted to try and some you never thought of before. This is an adventure for your mind, body, and spirit, where you can try your hand at the art of cooking, photography, gardening, even Disney animation or TV and film.
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9: A lot of these rides are not just little kiddie rides like you'd see at an amusement park. I mean, this is entertainment.
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11: We honeymooned here. We're here on our 10th anniversary. We'll be here on our 20th anniversary. It's the place we like to be.
12: I can be a child again for a day, which is great for me.
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13: It's great.
14: We did
13: it. Right.
15: We enjoy being young.
12: The romance.
15: The romance. There's lots
12: There's
15: of
12: a lot
15: romance.
12: Of romance here.
16: To me, it's for kids, and I'm a kid at heart, so it's for me too.
17: When I wish upon a star, I think about dreams coming true, and this place makes that happen. It really does.
0: A Walt Disney World visit. You know it's like no other vacation in the world. It's sharing a smile. It's magical memories in the making. It's discovering everything new. It's wishing upon a star and having your dream come true.

ladies and gentlemen, boys and girls, in just 15 minutes, Epcot will present Illuminations, Reflections of Earth. The show can be experienced all around the World Showcase Lagoon. 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

Ladies and gentlemen, boys and girls, in just 10 minutes, the Epcot family will proudly present Illuminations, Reflections of Earth. There are still excellent locations from which to view the show all around the World Showcase Lagoon. 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

and gentlemen, boys and girls, in just 5 minutes, Epcot will present Illuminations, Reflections of Earth, which can be experienced all around the World Showcase Lagoon. Due to lower light levels during the show, we ask that you please watch your step and take small children by the hand. Tonight's celebration of Illuminations, Reflections of Earth, will begin in just 5 minutes.

Good evening and welcome. We've gathered here tonight around the fire as people of all lands have gathered for thousands and thousands of years before us to share the light and to share a story. An amazing story, as old as time itself, but still being written. And though each of us has our own individual stories to tell, a true adventure emerges when we bring them all together as one. I hope you enjoy our story tonight, Reflections of Earth.

and gentlemen, boys and girls, in just 15 minutes, Epcot will present Illuminations, Reflections of Earth. The show can be experienced all around the World Showcase Lagoon. However, due to lower light levels during the show, we ask that you please watch your step and take small children by the hand. Once again, tonight's presentation of Illuminations, Reflections of Earth.

Ladies and gentlemen, boys and girls, in just 10 minutes, the Epcot family will proudly present Illuminations, Reflections of Earth. There are still excellent locations from which to view the show all around the World Showcase Lagoon. Because of fireworks and lower light levels during the show, for your safety, we ask that you remain on the promenade side of all railings. Watch your step and take small children by the hand. Now, we invite you to get comfortable in your favorite viewing area because Illuminations, Reflections of Earth will begin in just 10 minutes.

Ladies and gentlemen, boys and girls, in just 5 minutes, Epcot will present Illuminations, Reflections of Earth, which can be experienced all around the World Showcase Lagoon. Due to lower light levels during the show, we ask that you please watch your step and take small children by the hand. Tonight's celebration of Illuminations, Reflections of Earth, will begin in just 5 minutes.

Good evening, and welcome. We've gathered here tonight, around the fire, as people of all lands have gathered for thousands and thousands of years before us, to share the light and to share a story. An amazing story, as old as time itself, but still being written. And though each of us has our own individual stories to tell, a true adventure emerges when we bring them all together as one. I hope you enjoy our story tonight, Reflections of Earth.

sunshine brings danger inside this heart of mine. Come here, baby, let me tell you something.

guarantee. Oh, there's no two ways about it. You're the one for me, baby. I'm a social member to a high society. Oh, there's no two ways about it. You're the one for me, baby. Incidentally speaking of affection, you're my selection.

by breeding and using natural predators, like ladybugs and wasps, to control pests. In the farmlands across America, we're learning that by plowing under vegetation containing natural fertilizers, we can enrich the soil without the use of chemicals. In arid regions, we're learning to produce food on desert seacoasts by developing and planting crops that thrive on salt water. In Japan, we're learning that by mixing leaves and other living materials into our soil, we can make farmland more fertile without the need for chemicals. Here at Epcot, we're learning to reduce

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The tropics are home to the greatest

Yeah.

This is Skipper Albert AWOL, the voice of the jungle, broadcasting on the DBC to all points unknown. If you're within the sound of my voice, you're listening to AWOL Airwaves on the DBC.

And now here's today's river tip from Skipper Bill of the Congo Connie. Bill says, if it rains in the jungle, who cares? That's why they call it a rainforest. Thanks, Bill.

Any travelers who may need to exchange foreign currency during their voyage needn't worry. There are banks all along our rivers. I'd like Searchlight.

in addition to beautiful Malaysia, Burma, Siam, and Cambodia, Lotus Tours offers two new destinations, Boston and French Lick, Indiana. That can't be right. Correction. That's Borneo and French Indochina. Bookings may be made at any travel office within 1,000 miles of this jungle outpost.

Attention skippers, if you're looking for some variety and need to log extra time at the wheel, another group of, volunteers is being shanghaied for nighttime excursions down the Congo. These fascinating cruises through total darkness can be both exhilarating and unpredictable.

All skippers should take note of the following changes along the Jungle Cruise rivers. First, it is no longer considered sporty to hold small children over the edge of the boat while traveling through the hippo pool. Contrary to popular belief, this does not stop their ears from wiggling. That's the hippos, of course, not the children. Second, due to the fact that a boatload of passengers on board Zambezi Zelda entered a Cambodian ruin and failed to come out, any and all temple ruins are now off limits to your cruise. And finally, passengers requesting extended tours should be referred directly to the booking office, where they will receive immediate medical treatment.

skippers in training are required to wear a leopard hatband, so travelers at dockside will know not to board your boats. We know that communicating on the jungle rivers can be difficult at times, so we're always glad to pass along any warm personal greetings from one skipper to another. Here's one now from the skipper of the Senegal Sal to the skipper of Irrawaddy Irma. If you can't drive, stay off the river. Isn't that nice?

Attention, skippers. Don't forget to submit your entries for the Name the Croc... correction, that's Name the Crocodile contest. The winner will receive a one-week all-expenses-paid cruise for one on the Jungle River of his choice. For safety reasons, all passengers are asked not to feed any animals that may approach your vessel before, during, or after the jungle cruise, including the ravenous guides working at the unload dock. Thank you. Friday night's Jungle River movie, Tarzan and Me, has been canceled due to the fact that those pesky gorillas have once again borrowed our projector. Any skipper interested in retrieving the projector will receive a free day's ration of banana bits, the dried fruit of choice among all Jungle Cruise skippers.

Equatorial Expeditions presents The Route of the Lost Queen. 2 and 3 week journeys are available on a first-come, you-must-go basis. Interested parties should contact I.L. Beefair at the Office of the Interior. Mating season has begun at the African elephant's staging grounds. All boats are cautioned to use extreme care when traveling through this part of the jungle. Attention all skippers. Tomorrow night's bachelor party for Skipper Carl, originally scheduled for the African elephant's staging grounds, will now be held at the Indian elephant pool. Proper swimwear is mandatory. Instructions on how to dock a half-sunken boat will be given this Tuesday morning at loading dock number 1. Due to reasons that are more than obvious, these maneuvers will not be open to the public. Skippers, we have yet to receive any entries for our Name the Crocodile contest. Besides, a one-week all-expenses-paid cruise for one on the jungle river of your choice. You will also now receive one slightly used pygmy war canoe. Enter today, please. Yeah.

Attention skippers, please urge your passengers to disembark on the starboard side of the boat. That's the side closest to the dock, if you pull in bow first. Attention passengers, please urge your skippers to pull into the dock bow first.

Last week, the River Pilot's License Test was given to 30 Jungle Cruise skippers. Congratulations to all those who passed. The remaining 29 pilots may take the test again next month.

0: May I have your attention, please? If anyone has located a large uncut diamond weighing approximately 16 carats, will you please return it to the lost and found area?
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Oh, my.

Due to capacity limitations on the Jungle Cruise boats, parties of 33 should consider dividing their group into two groups of 16 and a half each.

Here's today's jungle trivia question. 1. What is the correct response when confronted by a crazed charging elephant? And 2. How many gorillas does it take to destroy a base camp? Stay tuned.

Attention all skippers. Due to an increase in piranha activity along the rivers, you are now required to update the missing persons board at the end of each cruise. Attention all travelers. If your name is added to the missing persons list at the end of your cruise, please accept in advance our most sincere apologies. Thank you. Jungle skippers, don't forget to keep extra oars handy on your ship. That way you won't find yourself stranded up the river without a paddle.

And now today's survival tip. When confronted by a charging rhino, head for the nearest tree and climb fast. Failure to follow these instructions may result in pointed confrontations.

Congratulations to our dockside crew who won their first cricket match of the season. We understand it was an overwhelming victory. A what? A forfeit. And next week, when the opposing team shows up, I'm sure they'll do just as well.

Come drift into an era of kings and golden idols. Discover what you would have never missed if you had never seen it in the first place. It's another amazing Amazonian river fantasy from the Jungle Navigation Company.

Listen up, skippers. Your chance to enter the Name the Crocodile contest is just about over. Come on, fellas. Not only will you win a one-week all-expenses-paid cruise for one on the jungle river of your choice and one slightly used pygmy war canoe, but you'll also now get, absolutely free, a full-volume set of Teach Yourself Swahili, just for entering. Remember, Wasio na hofu is Swahili for they who have no fear. And Matoi Mabuzi Katika, Niumba Umtie Katika Kibanda Chake, means take the goat out of the house and put it in its shed.

All boat captains, please be advised that there have been several reports of aggressive butterflies along the inner banks of the Amazon River. Three guests have reported minor confrontations. To minimize the chance of future injuries, butterfly repellent is strongly recommended.

Attention all passengers. Attention all passengers. A rather large leopard has recently been seen in the vicinity. The animal can be identified by its razor-sharp teeth, long, menacing claws, and a loud, ferocious growl. If spotted, please contact the local authorities immediately. No, dear. Never mind. We seem to have found him. Nice pussycat.

And now, here are the answers to our jungle trivia questions. The correct response to a crazed charging elephant is... And it takes an average of 8 minutes for a family of gorillas to destroy a typical base camp. Will the owner of a blue Jeep, license number... it doesn't have a license plate, at least not anymore. Will the owner please contact the office of the Minister of Transportation immediately? Your vehicle has turned up at a nearby base camp.

This is Skipper Albert AWOL, the voice of the jungle, broadcasting on the DBC to all points unknown. If you're within the sound of my voice, you're listening to AWOL Airwaves on the DBC.

The DVC is proud and financially pleased to welcome a new sponsor to the AWOL Airwaves. It's Aero Casablanca. As an introductory offer, all Jungle Cruise personnel will receive discounted fares on Aero Casablanca's Belgian Congo River Tour. All flights must be booked at least 2 minutes in advance of takeoff, and stays in the Congo region must be for a minimum of 25 years. Fly the skies of Aero Casablanca, the airline no one comes back on.

All travelers should be aware that herds of elephants have been seen bathing in several regions of the Mekong River. Since these animals have been known to spray water at passing boats, you are advised to wear the appropriate attire or bring an umbrella.

Recent reports of giant pythons have been greatly exaggerated. These reptiles cannot digest children weighing over 60 pounds in a single bite. The largest child they could consume at any one time would have to weigh less than 45 pounds.

The previously announced Name the Crocodile contest has been suspended due to an acute shortage of entries. If anyone has any ideas about naming our pet croc, please drop them off at the office depot. Not to worry, you won't have to accept any of the prizes. Now available, one full volume set of Teach Yourself Swahili, yours just for the asking at the office depot.

Here's a message from Sir Henry Morton Stanley to... I can't quite make out this name. It's Dr. Livingston, I presume. Please meet Sir Stanley at the Falls.

This week's special guest skipper is Admiral Bartholomew Wrongway. Admiral Wrongway will be piloting several excursions into the deepest, most dangerous regions of the Congo. Since the Admiral is new to the area, and as such, quite unfamiliar with our waterways, it is recommended that you steer clear of his vessel.

In keeping with jungle tradition, all guests now waiting in line to board Jungle Cruise boats are urged to raise their hands high above their heads and imitate the sounds of their favorite jungle animals.

Well, Colonel Williams... Excuse me. I seem to have something in my throat. Much better. Will Colonel Williamson please report to the Minister General's office? Thank you.

Rivers of the Pharaohs. Excursions to the land that time forgot. And so will you. Sign up today for the adventure of someone else's lifetime.

We'd like to thank the headmaster at the Library of Lost American Melodies in Manaus for supplying us with this fine assortment of music for our dockside.

docking zone is for loading and unloading only. 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

In the world of science, recent research has uncovered the fact that certain species of crocodiles are repelled by brightly colored clothing. As a reminder, passengers traveling on the Nile should consider wearing brightly colored clothing during their cruise.

Fishing from the sides of the Jungle Cruise boats is strictly prohibited. Unless, of course, you happen to be fishing a relative out of the crocodile-infested waters of the Nile River.

If your vessel needs repairs, please see our mechanic located at the boat storage area. It is not proper to remove parts from other skippers' boats. Your cooperation will be greatly appreciated.

0: Why, I'm a worthless check, a total wreck, a flop. But if baby, I'm the bottom, you're the top.
1: Dr. Hugo Squirtum's popular Pachyderm lecture series will continue on Saturday night at the Jungle Trading Post. This week's lecture, Elephant Trunks, part drinking straw, part water pistol, will focus on the many ways elephants use their flexible appendage for nourishment, skin care, and friendly contact.

Those individuals waiting in line for the annual platypus sightseeing expedition should check in with the booking office immediately. Someone made a rather nasty mistake on your vacation destination. Sorry.

Will the Jungle Cruise skipper in khaki fatigues please report to the boat storage area? I'm sorry, let me clarify that. The Jungle Cruise skipper in khaki fatigues working on the dock, wearing the neat-looking hat and black walking shoes, answering to, "Hey, you!" Please report to the boat storage area.

Here's a helpful hint for all would-be jungle explorers. When observing wildlife in this region, it is important to blend in with the natural surroundings. That means remaining still while trying to look as green as possible.

If anyone sees the skipper of the Orinoco Ida, please tell him that his last group of passengers has just returned to the dock with his boat.

Will the individual who left a box of small furry things by the purser's office please come to reclaim them? They seem to be quite hungry.

The winning entree from this month's cooking competition is bamboo stew with shredded vine stems. Skipper Doug, our floating gourmet, recently tried this unusual dish and told us it tastes like chicken. He was quick to add, however, so does everything else we cook around here. Thanks, Doug.

Attention navigators, revised maps of the jungle areas have been completed and should arrive the day after tomorrow, if the courier can find his way here.

Will world-famous paleontologist Dr. Cornelius Bifocal please return the dinosaur coloring book and crayons he borrowed from the dispatch office?

to a recent outpouring of rain in our area, the Nile River is extremely wet today. Please drive slowly.

Guests arriving at dockside for the jungle cruise must check their baggage with the dockmaster. This includes all wild animals and children under the age of 5. Passengers returning from the jungle are advised to hold their baggage claim tickets until all belongings have been secured. Guests not returning needn't worry about it.

Attention all skippers. Several well-known photojournalists will be boarding our boats today for photographic studies of the region. However, in order to minimize any disruption of our tours, they will be disguised as local tourists. If you should happen to spot one, please do not ask for autographs.

Since our weekly shipment of tea has been delayed, papaya juice will now be served at the 4 o'clock hour. As always, day-old crumpets will still be available. The King's Horse.

All crew members should secure a spot in the bunkhouse as soon as possible. And remember, if you walk in your sleep, don't forget to don your bathing cap before retiring this evening.

For sale, late model war canoe. 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Interested parties should respond through the grapevine.